mystery to me. The game commences for the usual fee, plus expenses, confidential information. It's in the diary. This is my investigation. It's not a public inquiry.

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future. 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

0: Pés dans le bas, dodé, dodé, gomba, gomba, top green, and the bone, for the future. 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Say something, if I could, live my life all over again, I'll call back them days, yes I would, yes I would, well, well,
1: call back them days, yesteryear.
0: Yes, y'all, man. Be gone.
1: In your heart, in your soul. In your heart, in your soul.
0: Live on.
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1: Oh my god.

Pas de questions. No questions. Pas de regrets. No regrets. 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